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0: Met Roger Lemmens en Jos Reinders.
2: It was a night. Ooh, what a night it was. It really was such a night.

through Chicago. Coyotes running all through Wiener Circle. We go winding, winding round mountaintops, California, with a sheer drop off.

West Virginia haze. Cross the Pontchartrain Bridge, 25 miles. Sea monster, swimming along with us.

shattered dreams. Of course you don't know what it means to live for someone else. You can't just take

I didn't see her moving her feet. Well, she stroked my thigh, looked me right in the eye.